ain't a masterpiece. 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I take one look at you, you're taking me out.

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Somebody else. 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Hits music only. I'm doing nothing.

Viertel nach acht haben wir es. Schönsten guten Morgen, Berlin. Ask you once, ask you twice now. There's lipstick on your collar. You say she's just a friend now.

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1: 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It's good to see you.
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eventually. So if our time is running out, day after day, we'll make the mundane a masterpiece. Oh my, my, oh my, my love, I take one look at you, you're taking me

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eventually. So if our time is running out, day after day, we'll make the mundane a masterpiece. Oh my, my, oh my, my love, I take one look at you, you're taking me out.

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Oh my, my, oh my, my love. I take one look at you, you're taking me out.

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